so well acquainted with the topography of your mind. I need a detailed description, a representation of some kind.

Eleanor Rigby picks up the rice in the church where a wedding has been. Listen, the dream waits at the window, wearing the face that she keeps in a jar by the door. Who is it for?

Eleanor Rigby died in the church and was buried along with her name. Nobody came. Father McKenty, wiping the dirt from his hands as he walks from the grave.

And my realities have turned into a stone figuration of Miss Liberty as she stands on the corners of the world, selling herself to anyone with the head of George Washington on them. And all the while, he sits on

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And he has turned the feminine part of me

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And I hear my mother's voice rustling in the wind, reminding me of the many times he tried to rape her of her blackness. But she, with the strength of a panther, the swiftness of a cheetah, and the cunning of a lioness, would not be caged up with the other lies that kept me from being totally free. And when she came home at night, I could smell the musty

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Now there's no time left to adjust. They said the world is ending shortly. It's already gone for some. Love's hard here, reportedly.

Nicely done, Joey Burns. Now, surely someone has a family like that. Come on. This many people. Come on. Let's be honest with each other.

Michael Tye over there, people. See, don't leave now, because we're going to freak out. You got jobs tomorrow, that's cool with me, but... Mick Grundall on the bass. Matt Johnson on the drums.

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I've never been to heaven. 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Maybe that's the reason. 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
2: Dirigeable. Organique.

Thank you very much, everybody. Thank you for coming along. Hang on, Barry. Barry. But we'll finish with this song.

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Well, I'd like to thank you all for coming this week. The collection boxes are at the end of the congregational hall. Hope you will see you next Sunday afternoon, 3:30 next week. Cheerio.

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